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11: From the Sky News Centre at 5, Andy Burnham says he'll stick by Labour's 2024 election manifesto, but insists there's room for movement on tax. He suggested increasing business rates on warehouses and major developments in order to cut taxes for pubs and some high street businesses. The man expected to be the next Prime Minister is also promising to fund defence spending plans in full. Here's our chief political correspondent, John Craig.
12: He admitted in his interview that he was not told about the huge black hole. Estimates range from 5 billion to 15 billion in defence spending. He said, "I didn't have all the details. I wasn't in the discussions."
11: The families of two girls raped by two teenage boys say they're deeply grateful and relieved their non-custodial terms were overturned at the Court of Appeal. The 15-year-olds have now been sentenced to 4 years' detention for the separate attacks in Hampshire. Pubs and bars in England and Wales will be able to stay open until 5 a.m. on Monday. The government's pushing through law which will allow England supporters to watch the World Cup round of 16 match with Mexico starting at 1 a.m. Police are warning fake cash is making a comeback in the UK, with scammers openly selling it online. Last year, the value of fake notes the Bank of England recovered was £4 million. To sport now, and England captain Nat Sivabrunt led from the front as her side reached the Women's T20 World Cup final in style. They beat South Africa by 40 runs. They'll now face Australia in the final on Sunday. Sivabrunt says her 133-run partnership with Heather Knight was vital.
13: There was never any worry about, you know, other people coming in, but Heather and I knew that we had a really important job to do to get our team back on track. The composure that we showed was really important.
11: And finally, in the football, Portugal scored in stoppage time to beat Croatia 2-1 and progressed to the last 16 of the World Cup. In the earlier match, Spain comfortably beat Austria 3-0 in Los Angeles. That's the latest. I'm Chris Milligan.
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3: Pubs across Kent are going to be allowed to stay open until 5am for England's World Cup clash with Mexico on Monday. The government's announced a blanket extension of licensing hours. Landlords say it's a huge boost for the sector. A hosepipe ban for South East Water customers in Kent can be enforced from

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1: I quite like this new rule that you're putting in place for us all today.
0: Yeah, it's apparently going to be life-changing if you are one of those people that, and I know I'm definitely this person, when you get paid, you're like, oh, I'll buy that.
1: Yeah, yeah.
0: I'll get this.
1: So it's like payday, letting you go on a spend up.
0: Yeah. Mm-hmm. I'll go get a coffee. Let's have a takeaway for tea.
1: Yeah, yeah.
0: Apparently, what you should do is for 48 hours after getting paid, aside from obviously like bills and direct debits going out, do not spend anything.
1: So 48 hours, you get paid on like the first, you then in theory wouldn't spend anything until this morning.
0: Yeah, you say no. And then that just stops you from looking for that like feel good dopamine hit.
1: So I can't
0: overspend.
1: I kind of feel like other powers do that for me. If I get to 48 hours, all of the bills you just mentioned, mortgage, council tax, gas, electric,
0: they come out and you've got nothing left.
1: They've stopped me. It's a good rule.
0: So maybe, because that happens for me as well. I've got a lot of stuff that come out on the first, so by the second I'm like, ooh, they're not looking as happy anymore.
1: Have I cracked my screen or is that a minus? No, it's a minus. Definitely a minus. All right, it's a good idea for those of you who've got money.
0: Yes, and if you already take part in this rule, that means that now you can go and buy those shoes.
1: Crack on. Right, stay exactly where you are. The latest on the roads coming, an early start this morning. This tune from Bruno Mars and everything that you need to know about the biggest show in Kent that you need to be at this weekend.
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4: My darling, the carriage awaits. The Duchess herself will be there. But what if he's already in the ballroom, waiting?
5: Sorry, are we getting off here?
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1: 6:41, the M20 London bound. There's a lane blocked and slow traffic due to recovery work from a broken down car. That's from junction 4 to junction 3. The M26 is in lane 1 of 4. The A2, as you head towards the Bean Interchange, your usual queues in the morning, 15 minutes there as you come from Cobbermans Street towards London. And Eurotunnel waiting time of up to 30 minutes this morning on the freight service at Folkestone. Any updates for us this morning, call us hands free on the Jam line, 01 227 786 106.
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0: Motor Cruise with Break Your Heart, KMFM at breakfast. I think fair to say, favourite story of the week coming up.
1: Oh, yeah, and maybe my new hero.
0: Hero. I think if I get to 96 years old, I want to be this person.
1: I want to be her.
0: Yeah.
1: I want to be her now at 32.
0: You don't. Not right now. Because I think you get to a point, and I think that point's... I'm going to say it's 81 or 82 years old where you get a whole other layer of privileges of what you can be like.
1: Yeah,
0: If you did now, people would be like, you're just rude and arrogant. And not,
1: it's true. Whereas 81, they're like, well, we can't say that to her.
0: She's lived through loads, isn't she?
1: Can't be mean to grandma.
0: No, but it's brilliant. I can't wait for 81 or 82 years old. I'm going to be a nightmare. Travel news coming up with the Calvin Harris.
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0: Sugar Babes, About You Now on KMFM Breakfast. How do you feel about this?
1: It reminds me of the time that we had work experience in a couple of years ago. I had one of my vinyls out and they picked it up, held it up to the sky and went, what's this? So the idea that Sony are saying that they're going to be ending in 2028 the physical PlayStation game discs.
0: Do you think people are going to start holding up discs and being like, oh, look, it's like a flat mirror ball?
1: Yeah, I can feel myself having that conversation with May in 10 years' time. What's this, Daddy? Get your hands off of it. I like.
0: That's my GTA 5 coffee.
1: It's FIFA 2013. I just memories, isn't it? Like, people say if you grew up in the cassette tape era of like putting a pencil in to rewind it.
0: Yeah.
1: I remember like getting the CDs, you'd blow on it and then you'd wipe inside out of your t-shirt. Like, all of that's going to be gone. And you said yesterday, like, the actual feel of owning something.
0: To physically own something, because it was also in the news this week. I think Sony PlayStation, their licensing with one of the film studios, I can't remember which one it was, has ended. So anyone that's bought a movie from the PlayStation store, they're going to lose that film.
1: I didn't know that.
0: I think it was Lionsgate or something. I'm not sure. Yeah. But it's like, so the fact that, you know, those changes will happen. So what's to say that in a couple of years' time, you know,
1: you've got all of this catalogue of like your entertainment
0: games,
1: and it's gone.
0: And then they're like, oh, actually, we're, you know, which is, I think, why people like physically owning something. It's like, I know that if the internet goes down, if someone cuts the cable at my house, I'm still going to be able to watch Angus Thongs and Perfect Snogging because I've got it on DVD.
1: I can still watch Lion King because I've got it on VHS. I haven't got a VHS player, but I'll work on that. Yeah, no, not a fan. Olivia Rodrigo, we'll do Jason Derulo and Trav on News next.
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14: Traffic and travel.
17: 7:44. St Margaret's at Cliff, the A258 is blocked in both directions with queues due to recovery work from an overturned car. That's between Station Road and Pond Lane in West Cliff. Silver Hill, the A21, both directions, that's closed with queues due to overrunning roadworks between Bodiam Road and the A229 Cooper's Corner. The A249, as you head southbound, you've got queues already because of the Kent County show at the White Horse Wood turnoff. Maidstone, Fairmeadow, the A229 northbound, there's a lane blocked and slow traffic due to a broken down vehicle from the River Bridges to the White Rabbit roundabout. Elsewhere on the A2, as you head towards the Bean Interchange, 20 minutes of queues coming from Cobham and Strood. Tunbridge Wells, London Road, St John's Road, that's slow between Southborough and the centre of Tunbridge Wells. And Eurotunnel, there's 45 minutes wait time for the passenger service at Folkestone.
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6: 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Traffic and travel.
7: Roads this morning looking busier than a normal Friday, to be fair. We've got a couple of issues, like Silver Hill, the A21, both directions. It's overwhelming roadworks, causing problems between Silver Hill and Cooper's Corner. St Margaret's at Clith, both directions. A car has gone off the road. There's queue in traffic. Recovery work ongoing between Station Road and Pond Lane for West Clith. Maidstone's Fairmeadow down to one lane at the moment. It's a broken down vehicle. The Kent County Show going to be definitely adding some delays onto the A249 today. That's already being seen. Expect the Medway Towns and Canterbury to be the slowest places to be right now.
6: 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Kent Traffic and Travel.
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8: At 8 o'clock, here's Nicola Everett.
9: Pubs and bars across Kent are going to be allowed to stay open until 5am on Monday so England fans can watch their next World Cup game. The government's pushing through a law ahead of the round of 16 match with Mexico, which kicks off at 1am. It means individual premises don't have to apply for extended hours. Jason runs a pub and is pleased.
10: It's a community pub. We've had over 100 people here every game and the atmosphere is just amazing. And to be able to do that and to be able to celebrate, this is once every 4 years. It's just an opportunity to sing when England score, you hug a stranger.
9: A hosepipe ban for South East water customers in Kent can be enforced from today. It's been brought in because the companies face near record demand for drinking water during the recent heat waves. Bosses say they need to reduce non-essential water use, so we shouldn't use it to fill paddling pools, wash the car or water the grass. A man's been charged with stealing more than £1,500 worth of goods from multiple shops in Dover. The 38-year-old's accused of taking meat products from an Aldi store, as well as attacking a member of staff in a co-op. He's facing nearly 20 charges in total and is due in court next month. It's already busy on the A249 this morning as day one of the Kent County Show gets underway. Thousands of people are expected at the showground in Detling over the next 3 days. It's a chance to showcase what goes on in the rural parts of the country. Matt Cullen is chairman of the Kent Agricultural Society. He says Clarkson's Farm has shone a real spotlight on the industry.
11: It's made the public more aware of the challenges that farmers are facing at the moment, whether that's with the added costs that we're all receiving, but particularly farmers, and also the very low minimum return that farmers get for their produce.
9: And it's all eyes on Madison Square Garden in New York, where Taylor Swift and Travis Kelce are expected to get married later. A castle is reportedly being built for a huge party, which will involve more than 1,000 guests. That's the latest. Next update's at 8:30.
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5: Kent weather.
9: Sunny spells and feeling warm again today. Highs up to 27. It's going to be staying dry and warm across Kent over the weekend with highs of 31.
6: 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Kent weather.
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0: 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Never got no, don't be that bad. 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
1: oh, he's
0: breakfast.
1: Ready for his Ollie Bobs.
0: I did get, you'll be impressed, a massive 3 hours and 50 minutes last night. So we're getting better.
1: Woo!
0: It's 10 minutes more than the night before. So thanks to Baby May.
1: Thanks, Baby May.
0: Who have we got birthdays for?
1: Right. Happy 14th birthday to Poppy.
0: Happy birthday, Poppy.
1: Please wish my sassy granddaughter Lottie Simpson a very happy 6th birthday, just being dropped off at St. George's School. She's always happy and smiling no matter what life throws at her. Aww. She never complains. The most loving, thoughtful granddaughter ever. Lots of love, Nanny and Grandad Tuck.
0: Oh, Lottie, happy birthday. Hatchik.
1: And then a huge 50th birthday, happy 50th birthday to Warren Wood Social Club in Rochester.
0: Warren Wood Social, what, the actual club?
1: Yeah, and they're celebrating all this weekend. They've got loads of stuff on.
0: Oh, happy birthday. Oh, happy anniversary.
1: Happy anniversary.
0: Happy anniversary. Right then, time to play.
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3: 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Be one of the first to experience Kent's new recording space.
1: Right. I suppose say it.
0: Yeah, can we? The plan is this. Lines are closed right now, so please don't call. Otherwise, you won't get through. You're just wasting it. You're wasting the call, and you're going to miss the chance to do that, yeah? You're going to come on. You're going to choose Numi and I to be on your team, and you get 60 seconds to get guess as many words as possible that we're describing.
1: Yes. The more you get right, the bigger score of the month wins a grand.
0: Now, it's obviously the beginning of the month, so now's a good time to get on, put a score in where there's not as much pressure. At the moment, a score of 9 is all we got to beat.
1: Yeah. Which has been, you know, beaten many times before and
0: loads
1: last month.
0: Yeah, loads and loads of times. So, telephone number you're going to dial in a second is 01-227-786-106.
1: 01-227-786-106. Once we open the lines, we'll pick a caller at random within the next 60 seconds.
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0: Right, telephone lines are open in 3...
1: 2...
0: 1...
1: Lines are now... open!
0: We'll be picking somebody at random in the next 60 seconds. Dial up now for your chance to win a grand.
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6: Traffic and travel.
8: It's 8:47, the A21 London Road. Both directions as queues due to roadworks overrunning and temporary lights at Station Road. Maidstone Fairmeadow northbound, there's a lane blocked and slow traffic due to a broken down vehicle from the River Bridges to Stacey Street at the White Rabbit roundabout. A249 southbound, you've got queues already due to the Kent County Show at the Showground. So the White Horse Wood turn off. Expect that to be causing delays all weekend. Elsewhere, Frinsbury Hill, the A228, that's slow between the routes of the Medway City Estate and Berwick Way. Canterbury busy this morning on the A257 Longport St Martin's Hill and Littlebourne Road into town. It's also slow on New Dover Road, on Windsheep and between Windsheep Roundabout and Chaucer Roundabout. Tunbridge Wells, that's busy on the A264 Pembrey Road between the centre of Tunbridge Wells and the A21 at Pembrey. And Eurotunnel, it's a waiting time of up to an hour and 20 minutes this morning on the passenger service at Folkestone. Any updates, call us hands free. 01227 786 106.
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1: Traffic and travel.
9: That's Green, the A21 London Road, struggling again because these temporary traffic lights and the overrunning roadworks both directions at Station Road. We're seeing heavier traffic heading up and down the Detling Hill this morning between Sittingbourne and Maidstone. It's all because of day one of the Kent County show. Maidstone is also Fairmeadow looking very slow. One lane blocked. It's because of a broken down vehicle on Fairmeadow from the River Bridges to the White Rabbit roundabout. Everything else kind of busy and moving is the story of this morning. Busy and moving. Eurotunnel, I've got a wait of an hour and 20 minutes to passengers at Folkestone. We're on 01-227-786-106. 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

0: tunes like this tonight from 7 o'clock when I bring you Floor Filler Anthems. It's like a barbecue soundtrack tonight.
1: Oh, yes, please.
0: It's just like, Friday just feels, like I said earlier, Friday feels so much better, like when the sun is shining and everything. And Floor Filler Anthems on at 7 o'clock tonight, you know you can start the weekend proper.
1: How crazy is this? It's looking like... You know how like online shopping has like overpassed like high street shopping?
0: Yeah, yeah.
1: It's now looking like social media shopping might even surpass online shopping.
0: I mean, it doesn't surprise me. One of the reasons that I stay on TikTok and Instagram is because it knows me so well. The adverts I get sent,
1: are so good.
0: Oh,
1: yeah.
0: Gosh, they're so brilliant.
1: I think my problem with my TikTok algorithm is, you know, it'll advertise... Because they'll have videos of, like, you know, people wearing clothes where they're like, oh, I bought this. This is, like, the perfect summer set.
0: Yeah, yeah.
1: And I will look at it, and I will... And as soon as you click open in TikTok shop,
0: okay, wait,
1: then my feed... I'm still seeing videos of this skirt that I clicked on 3 weeks ago. But now I refuse to buy it out of principle.
0: I say,
1: but they're wearing me down.
0: I think they're defo listening. You know?
1: Oh, yeah,
0: like
1: yeah,
0: like I
1: yeah.
0: said to you the other day, I'm off next week. I want to take little May swimming for the first time. Next thing I know, it's like,
1: swimsuit.
0: Here's a little strap you can walk around in the water with them in. And it's like... It's good because it's also quite scary.
1: Yeah, yeah, yeah. But it could be that Facebook, Instagram and TikTok shopping is soon going to...
0: Take over.
1: Take over.
0: I wouldn't be surprised if it already,
1: has.
0: A little bit, I'm not sure. Right, Travel News coming up. Bring you Kungs, Coldplay and Sienna Spyro next.
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9: 9:46, Detling, the A249 southbound is queuing because of the Kent County show. That's at the Whitehorse Wood turnoff. Expect those delays across the weekend because of the show. In Maidstone, Fairmeadow, the A229 northbound, there's a lane blocked and slow traffic due to a broken down vehicle from the River Bridges to Stacey Street, the White Rabbit roundabout. Stury, the A28 Island Road, you've got queues at Stury Hill. Travel time currently 10 minutes. Hurst Green, the A21 London Road, both directions. There's queues there because of the roadworks at Station Road. Congestion is now back to Cooper's Corner. Tunbridge Wells, you've got your usual slow traffic southbound on London Road, St John's Road, between Southborough and the centre of Tunbridge Wells. Eurotunnel, waiting time of up to an hour and 20 minutes on the passenger service at Folkestone. Any updates, call us hands-free on the jam line 01227 786 106.
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1: And see you at the Kent County Show.
0: Looking forward to going this year. Looks amazing. If you're going today, come and say hi. We will be on the stand from like 11:30. I think you'll be able to find us from.
1: Thereabouts.
0: Come and say hi. Whatever you're doing this weekend, have an amazing one.
1: Yes. Andy on the way to Soundtrack Workday from 11.
0: Ben's going
1: to
0: get you home tonight.
1: And Pop Anthem's on the way next.
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0: So it looks like we're getting early reports. There's been an accident on the A249 this morning. Both directions is partially blocked. There's three vehicles involved at the Kent County Show. It's just between Whitehorse Woods and Scraggard Oak Road, which is going to affect you no matter which way you're going on that road. Added to that, the traffic was already slow because of the show. Hurst Green, the A21 London Road is queuing right now, both directions at Station Road. Sturry's A28 Island Road slow, as is New Dover Road this morning. More travel whenever you need it. 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
1: At 10 o'clock, here's Nicola Everett.
11: Andy Burnham says he'll stick by Labour's 2024 election manifesto, but insists there is room for movement on tax. The man who could be our next Prime Minister has suggested increasing business rates on warehouses and major developments in order to cut taxes for pubs and some high street businesses. Here's Sky's chief political correspondent, John Craig.
12: He admitted in his interview that he was not told about the huge black hole. Estimates range from 5 billion to 15 billion in defence spending. He said, I didn't have all the details. I wasn't in the discussions.
11: A hosepipe ban for South East Water customers in Kent can be enforced from today. It's been brought in because the companies face near record demand for drinking water during the recent heatwaves. Bosses say they need to reduce non-essential water use. Footage has emerged of the moment a car burst into flames on a busy road in Maidstone. Firefighters were called to Farley Lane at the junction with Tunbridge Road last night. We're told no one was injured, but it's not known yet how it started. The Kent County Show is getting underway this morning. The three-day event will showcase everything the county has to offer. Farming takes centre stage. Matt Cullen is chairman of the Kent Agricultural Society. He says they're feeling a lot of love right now.
13: We've felt it across the board since what the government done with the inheritance tax and obviously Jeremy Clarkson's coming out with his TV series, that support from the public has grown more and more and more, and we see it here at the show.
11: And in football, the Gillingham manager's told us he's pleased with their summer signings so far. They've been on a recruitment drive after 16 players left the squad at the end of their last campaign. A new assistant manager has also arrived at Priestfield. Gareth Ainsworth says he's looking forward to working with Stephen Craig.
14: He's definitely good. Going to be noticed. He's definitely going to have a way about him. I feel like we probably needed that base covering a little bit, and Stevie will come in and be a real good replacement for Richard, who's obviously stepped upstairs.
11: That's the latest. Next updates at 11.
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2: 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Kent weather.
11: Sunny spells and feeling warm today. Highs of 27. It's going to stay dry and warm over the weekend with highs of 31.
2: 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Kent weather.
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1: Traffic and travel.
11: The A249 Detling Hill Sittingbourne bound slow because of an earlier accident. They have moved it, but it is also day one of the Kent County show, so allow extra time. The M2 exit slip road coastbound slow at junction 3 for the Taddington roundabout. M25 is already queuing towards the Dartford tunnels. Allow at least an extra 20 minutes. And Lambhurst's A21 queues in both directions near Cuckoo Lane. Congestion to Kippins Cross one side and the Lambhurst bypass the other because of roadworks.
0: 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Kent Traffic and Travel.
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11: At 11 o'clock, Nicola Everett.
12: Andy Burnham suggested he'll reform business rates when he becomes Prime Minister, but he says he'll stick to Labour's promise not to hike personal taxes on working people. The man who's expected to succeed Sir Keir Starmer later this month has also insisted he hasn't decided yet who'll be his Chancellor. As Andy just mentioned, in travel, there are delays heading to the Kent County show right now after the route was partially blocked earlier following a crash. We're told three vehicles were involved on the A249 near the entrance to the showground. At the event itself, there'll be a showcase of the very best the Garden of England has to offer, and farming will be centre stage. Matt Cullen is chairman of the Kent Agricultural Society, which organises it.
13: The interest, when we put surveys out, you know, the top one that always comes out, we want to see the livestock, we want to come and see it. And there is more and more. I mean, this year we've expanded the living land area, and we've given it an even bigger pitch because that's educating where your food comes from, how it's produced.
12: A car dealership in Sittingbourne remains closed a year after a wall collapse, causing thousands of pounds worth of damage. The owner of T-Bowl's vehicle sales says he's had to take on odd jobs and work as a mechanic to stay afloat. Work to repair the wall still hasn't started due to an insurance battle over who's responsible. There are calls for flags that were tied to lampposts in part of Kent last summer to be taken down as they look tatty. They were put up as part of the controversial Raise the Colours movement, but have been battered by the weather. A local councillor in Ashford has highlighted the issue with KCC, but authority bosses say they'll only be removed if they pose a safety risk. And in football, the Gillingham managers reassured fans they are close to signing a goalkeeper. The club have been on the lookout for a new number one after the departures of Glenn Morris and Jake Turner. Here's Gareth Ainsworth.
14: We're working hard to get somebody with experience, somebody with a big presence. And yes, that's all I can say on that. But we'll definitely supplement with a couple of prospects and good potentials.
12: He's been speaking to us after the players returned to training. That's the latest. Next updates at 12.
15: You know what you're getting with a football away game. The lucky shirt you wear every weekend. Tactical discussions.
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15: 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Trying to get a chant going. Half-time pies. Hoping for a last-minute winner. Happy with the point. Sometimes in life, you just know what you're getting. Like a luxury bed and a great night's sleep at Premier Inn. You know what you're getting with Premier Inn.
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12: Sunny spells and feeling warm again today. Highs up to 27. It's going to be staying dry and warm across Kent over the weekend with highs of 31.
0: 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Kent weather.
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New York, Graham Norton's going, Bradley Cooper, Selena Gomez have all been spotted, 1,000 guests, and a song from the bride herself after this summer tune, Wayne Wonder, No Letting Go at KMFM.

0: Sort of hours, Taylor Swift at KMFM. It's like a royal wedding in New York at the moment. Security everywhere, roads are closed, and the buffet, may I say, is looking incredible. Pictures have been taken of the catering that's been taken into the venue. There's French fries, onion rings, and Krispy Kreme donuts. How long do you think until one of those donuts ends up on eBay? Monday morning, you can imagine the listing reads, it's been in the same airspace as Taylor Swift. We'll start at £100. Right, a really good Friday soundtrack for you today. Urban Cookie Collective and Alex Warren to come after one of the biggest songs in the world. Next.
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0: Anthem, Urban Cookie Collective at KMFM. It's day five of Wimbledon today. That means another morning of queues as fans try to secure themselves tickets. One of those is Ollie from Ashford, who I'll get on the show before 12 o'clock because I've heard it's more of a festival atmosphere than a queue. Let's find out exactly what that feels like after Jax Jones.
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0: Friday, the best day of the week. And this is KMFM with Andy Walker. Lots going on this weekend. Lee Francis, Keith Lemon himself will be in Kent. I'll tell you where after 12 o'clock. And the BST concerts in Hyde Park continue. It's Maroon 5 tonight. Next weekend, Lewis Capaldi headlines Saturday and Sunday. One of his biggest hits on the way.
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4: Maidstone, the A2. 249 at the M20 Junction 7 roundabout. There's been an accident. Kent Police are dealing just after that. It is queuing from the bottom to the top. It's because it's day one of the Kent County show. Allow a lot of extra time. Hurst Green's London Road is queuing in both directions at Station Road with congestion to Silver Hill one side, at Cooper's Corner the other, due to ongoing major roadworks. And the M25 Friday getaway seems like it's underway already. Towards the Dartford Tunnels, travel time 35 minutes.
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4: At 12 o'clock, Lucy Hudson.
6: Ahead of another heat health alert coming into force tomorrow, there's a warning not enough's being done to protect care workers in Kent during the hot weather. Temperatures are rising again this weekend and union reps are concerned about conditions for staff. Jo Galloway is from Unison.
7: They've been trying to carry on doing really difficult work, whether it's looking after patients or supporting families in increasingly challenging circumstances.
6: They're urging bosses to plan ahead and have fans or air con units available. A former soldier from Sheerness who served in Iraq has been jailed after being found guilty of grooming and assaulting a child. A court was told some of the abuse even took place while Darren Sutton was living in barracks. The 53-year-old from Portland Terrace has been locked up for 18 years. Andy Burnham suggested there's room for improvement on Labour's tax plans, though he says he'll stick to manifesto promises not to raise income tax, national insurance or VAT. The man who's expected to become the next Prime Minister also says he takes funding higher defence spending extremely seriously. The Conservatives say that should come from welfare cuts, but Labour MP Miatta Funn-Buller says it's not that simple.
8: If you just cut the support people have, it pushes them into destitution and precarity. If you basically narrow the number of people that get support, that often tends to be quite arbitrary, and you get those edge examples where someone desperately needs it and then they're just left to languish.
6: Day one of the Kent County show is well underway in Detling. Thousands of people are expected at the showgrounds over the next 3 days. It's a chance to showcase farming and rural activities. Matt Cullen is chairman of the Kent Agricultural Society.
9: There's more than just the average in brackets what they think farming is. There's more to it, you know, whether it's robotics, whether it's sat navigation, whether it's crop walking, whether it's woodland management.
6: And the first Pound Stretcher store in Tenterden is opening today. It's taken over the former original factory shop store in the High Street, creating 12 jobs. That's the latest. Next updates at 1.
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5: Kent weather.
6: Feeling warm with plenty of sunshine today and highs of 27. Staying dry and hot over the weekend too with highs of 31.
3: 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Kent weather.
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4: 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Yes, I am a Crocs wearer. 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

0: It's Little Mix, that is Touch. And this is KMFM with Andy Walker. Also played you Lewis Capaldi, and it will be Lewish Capaldi performing at Gravesham Riverside Festival tomorrow, along with a number of tribute acts. Plus, the real Lee Francis, Keith Lemon, will have a DJ set at 7 p.m. It's the Kent County Show across the weekend. It's kicked off right now. Dover Harbour Festival and Regatta also happening over the weekend, as is the Ministry of Sound Classical and McFly gigs at Rochester Castle. Enjoy if you're doing any of that. And tunes to come next: Rudimental with Jess Glynn, Nelly Furtado, and Miles Smith's Drive Safe.
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0: I don't know why, but it feels like this is a great power walking tune. Maneater, it's Nelly Furtado at KMFM. Actually, next year, the NHS are setting us a challenge. They say if we walk for half an hour a day, they could send us rewards like shopping vouchers to then spend on chocolate. Not quite sure if that's the main goal. The bride herself, the future Mrs. Kelsey, next.
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13: The A249 Delling Hill away from Maidstone. It is queuing because it's day one of the Kent County Show. Hurst Green's London Road has queues because of roadworks at Station Road. There's congestion to Silver Hill and Cooper's Corner. And the M25 anti-clockwise is already a long queue towards the Dartford Tunnels. Expect a delay time of half an hour.
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13: At 1 o'clock, Lucy Hudson.
14: With another heatwave on the way, there are concerns some care staff in Kent are having to work in extreme temperatures. A yellow health alert comes into force tomorrow. Unions are urging bosses to make sure fans and aircon units are available to keep workers cool. Joe Galloway is from Unison.
15: Imagine, you know, being a nurse or being a care worker. You're going into work and it's not only hot outside, but it's also going up to, and we've had reports from some of our members, up to 40 degrees in rooms.
14: Police have recovered several stolen items following a car chase in Swanley. They were initially called to reports of vehicles being broken into at a car park on London Road and later pursued a blue Ford Focus on Blacksmith's Lane. Three people managed to run off on foot and officers seized items including power tools, golf clubs and an electric bike. Andy Burnham says he'll stick by Labour's 2024 general election manifesto when he enters number 10, but the Prime Minister in waiting believes there is some room for movement on tax. Now, KMFM's been hearing how programmes like Clarkson's Farm have made more people curious about rural issues.
16: Now the public are starting to see that there's more than just waking up early in the morning, milking cows or feeding chickens. There's so much more into farming than originally thought, and so many areas to go into and look and explore.
14: That's Matt Cullen, who's chairman of the Kent Agricultural Society. They're the organisers of the Kent County Show, which is now in full swing at the showground in Detling. Thousands are expected to attend over the next 3 days.
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14: Football, and the Gillingham managers told us there could be more arrivals at Priest Field before the start of the season. They've been on a recruitment drive after 16 players left the club at the end of the last campaign. Gareth Ainsworth's confirmed his squad will be smaller, but he's still looking for another defender.
17: I've got a couple of targets, whether we get them in or not, we'll see, but we're working very hard on that position. Again, watch this space, but... recruitment team's doing a really good job.
14: The players returned to training yesterday. That's the latest. Next updates at 2.
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14: Feeling warm with plenty of sunshine today and highs of 27. Staying dry and hot over the weekend too with highs of 31.
10: 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Kent weather.
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0: Andy Statton, You Got the Love at KMFM with Kings of Leon and Ed Sheeran playing for you really, really soon. And let's hope no one in authority is paying attention to what's just happened in Germany. They've now banned sick leave from work. So over there, they can't just now phone in and say they won't be coming in. They need to show a doctor's note. Can you imagine if they did that here? We'd have the adult version of the old school trick where some pupils, not everybody, but some, used to give their teacher a sick note supposedly written by their mum. But the handwriting was very similar to their own. I mean, the teachers, they never knew.
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0: Maroon 5 performing at BST in Hyde Park tonight. If you happen to be going, have the best time. I've got a funny feeling they might end the show on moves like Jagger. Right, nearly 2 o'clock. The 2 o'clock reunion next.
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0: The A249 Detling Hill away from Maidstone is very slow because it's day one of the Kent County Show. Allow extra time. Dartford's Bob Dunway eastbound blocks. It's an accident just by the M25 Junction 1A slip road. It's yards away from the tunnels. A21 Sevenoaks bypass southbound. There's been an accident. A car has hit a tree heading towards Tunbridge. It is slow. And the M20 London bound, they've coned off two lanes to do emergency repairs between Junction 2 and Junction 1.
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0: At 2 o'clock, Lucy Hudson.
12: Police say they're anxious about getting the resources needed to ensure pubs can safely stay open until 5 a.m. for England's World Cup match with Mexico. The government's changing licensing laws as the game kicks off at 1 a.m. on Monday. Andy Trotter, who's a former senior Met police officer, has criticised the timing of the decision.
13: Everyone could have calmly gone through the issues, made sure that everyone's looked at the various risks involved and did their very best to ensure that everyone has a happy and enjoyable time. So it's a little unhelpful for it to be at such a last minute, particularly when government said they weren't going to do it and then they said they would do it.
12: Hospitality groups say it'll bring a big boost for trade. Concerns have been raised about the health and social care staff in Kent who've been left to work in hot conditions this summer. Another heatwave's expected to hit this weekend and a union says some buildings are reaching 40 degrees inside. Jo Galloway is from Unison.
14: In a lot of our hospitals and a lot of our care homes, they're just not geared up for hot weather. They're all directed to cold weather, but actually we know that more and more the environment's heating heating up, and also our infrastructure just isn't set up to cope.
12: They're urging bosses to invest in fans and aircon units. M&S could be returning to Folkestone after 20 years. The retail giant is hoping to move into parts of the former Homebase store at the Park Farm Retail Park. In football, the Gillingham manager's told us he's pleased with their summer signings so far. They've been on a recruitment drive after 16 players left the squad at the end of their last campaign. Gareth Ainsworth says they're making good progress.
15: We're carrying quite a few first and second year pros who I will hope will come in and make an impact. But actually first team regulars, you know, we're probably going to be a smaller squad, which is always my style.
12: And the draws have been made for the initial rounds of the FA Cup Trophy and VARs. Various local teams will be involved. You can see all the details on the sport page of Kent Online. That's the latest. Next updates at 3.
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2: Kent weather.
12: Feeling warm with plenty of sunshine today and highs of 27. Staying dry and hot over the weekend too with highs of 31.
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2: I think that was one of my favourite ever 2 o'clock reunions. 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Another 2 o'clock reunion every afternoon from two next week at KMFM. Right, on the way next, someone who is and someone who isn't going to Taylor Swift's wedding this weekend, Dua Lipa and Harry Styles. You can probably guess the order.
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just say you are in the right place for a great summer soundtrack at KMFM today and right the way across the weekend. Here's Roger Sanchez. I'd rather take a bath with Ainsley Harriott.

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0: It's KMFM. How you doing? This is Andy Walker. School run time then after 3 o'clock, and only two more weeks of them, and then it's the long 6 week summer break. And as it is Friday, you can expect an exceptional set of songs, as always. Rihanna, Bruno Mars, and Tame Impala, all on the way.
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7: A busy Friday afternoon. The M20 London bound. Emergency repairs between Junction 2 and Junction 1 for the M25. They've coned off two lanes to do that. The A21 Sevenoaks bypass southbound is blocked because of an accident. It's in between the M25 interchange and the A225. The A249 away from Maidstone, heading up the hill, still queuing because it's day one of the Kent County show. Sturry's Island Road, really heavy at the junction with Sturry Hill. Most of that traffic trying to move towards the city centre. And the M25 queues towards the Dartford tunnels at least half an hour.
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9: A riverside footpath in Tunbridge has been taped off by police after reports of a serious sexual attack. It happened late last night on Angel Lane, which runs down the side of the Angel Centre between Sovereign Way and the High Street. The path remains cordoned off while detectives continue their inquiries. A former Met police boss says he's anxious about pubs staying open until 5 a.m. for England's World Cup match on Monday. Andy Trotter says the law changes to last minute. Jason Cleary, landlord of the Hod Carrier in Leamington Spa, thinks that's an overreaction.
10: When the goal's gone in, they're singing, the drums are playing, and people are just jumping about and loving life. And at 1 a.m. in the morning, they're respectful of the neighbours as well, so the 1 a.m. in the morning is going to be the same, and people are going to hear them. People want people to cheer. People want them to enjoy it.
9: Police have recovered several stolen items following a car chase in Swanley. They were initially called to reports of vehicles being broken into at a car park on London Road and later pursued a blue Ford Focus on Blacksmith's Lane. Three people managed to run off on foot and officers seized items including power tools and golf clubs. With another heat health alert coming into force tomorrow, there are concerns that not enough is being done to protect care workers in Kent. Temperatures are likely to hit 30 degrees again over the coming days, but union reps are concerned about staff who are trying to care for people in the scorching temperatures. Joe Galloway is from Unison.
11: They're trying to look after patients. They're trying to provide the absolute best care that they can. But the reality is you're always going to suffer whether you're a patient or a member of staff in those circumstances.
9: And it's a big milestone for the Sheppey crossing. The bridge was opened 20 years ago today. The four-lane crossing is used around a million times a month. That's the latest. Next update's at 4.
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9: Feeling warm with plenty of sunshine today and highs of 27, staying dry and hot over the weekend with highs of 31.
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2: 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If you can get here this weekend, definitely do. 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And yeah, Andy, you're going to have the best time up here tomorrow.
3: Bye.
1: See you soon, guys. And hopefully you tomorrow bring your sun cream. 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Right, all eyes on Taylor Swift this weekend. Hours away from saying I do. Her Kent Top 40 number one is next.
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0: Ryan Sagala for Kaz, who's just sent me a WhatsApp message saying, me and my mum are excited to come and see you at the Kent County show tomorrow, Ben. Thank you, Kaz. Actually, can we do a bit of a roll call? How many of you are actually coming to the Kent County show tomorrow? Who's going to come and say hi? It's 3 hours enough time. 01227 786 106. You can message me whenever on our WhatsApp. It's well worth saving that number. I don't give my number out often. 01227 786 106. Just send me a message now. Let me know if you are coming to the Kent County show tomorrow. It'll be good to hang out. Right, in other news, I spotted this on my timeline. M&S have said that they have the fastest selling sandwich ever. Their chocolate and pistachio cream sandwich has apparently outsold the strawberry and cream sandwich that they released last year. I tell you what, they just get it so right this time of year, don't they, M&S? Have you seen the chocolate and pistachio dip as well? That is definitely going to be going to every picnic that I go to this summer. Sounds amazing. Right, keep it KMFM. Sienna Spyro coming up, and I'll get the latest on the roads as well. It's already looking really busy.
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0: The M20 London bound, you've got two lanes out between junctions 2 and 1, Herne Bay and Thanet Way. Delays because of an earlier accident. That's eastbound between Westbrook Lane and Greenhill Bridge Road. Detling Hill looking really busy from the M20 junction 7 up towards the Detling Showground. That's because of a lane being closed as traffic traffic leaves the Kent County show. The M25, it's going to take 40 minutes through the queues towards the tunnels from the M20 Swanley interchange, and we're already seeing around 10 minutes worth of queues on the M2 exit slip road that's going coastbound at the Taddington roundabout.
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0: Josh Holmes Bright.
1: Angel Lane in Tunbridge has been taped off by police after reports of a serious sexual attack last night. The footpath along the River Medway remains cordoned off while detectives continue their inquiries. Senior police say they're anxious about getting the resources needed to ensure pubs can safely stay open for England's World Cup match with Mexico. The government is changing licensing laws for the 1am kickoff on Monday. Kent police are seeking information about a missing 60-year-old man. Graham Tonkin was last seen on Wednesday night boarding a bus to Gravesend from Darent Valley Hospital. He's around 5'5" with grey hair and was wearing a straw hat. And the Goodyear blimp has been spotted flying over Kent again today. The iconic aircraft passed over the county on Wednesday and now it's been seen in Maidstone, Medway and Gravesend. That's the latest. Next update's at 5.
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1: Traffic and travel.
4: The M2 is starting to look slow coastbound on approach to both junctions 4 and 5. The M20, you've got two lanes out because of emergency repairs between junctions 2 and 1. Herne Bay and Thanet Way eastbound busy is because of an earlier accident between Westbrook Lane and Greenhill Bridge Road. Detling Hill also looking slow from the M20 junction through to the Kent Showground. There's one lane out and traffic starting to leave there. Now that's the congestion. And the M25, if you're going towards the Dartford tunnels and heading there from the Swanley interchange, allow for about 40 minutes to get through the queues.
3: 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Kent Traffic and Travel.
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0: Tiny Temper and Jess Glynn. That is Not Letting Go on at Kent's KMFM. And have you decided what you're going to do early hours of Monday morning with the England World Cup game? Oh, no, I know the pubs are staying open. What about the little ones? What about the kids? My daughters love watching the few England games that she's been able to in the World Cup, but I certainly am not letting her stay up at 1 o'clock in the morning to watch it, especially with school the next day. There is a primary school in Southborough which have come up with a solution, and this is brilliant. I'm going to tell you about it after we've done the 5 o'clock whistle, getting you ready for the weekend with some big anthems after news and travel on KMFM next.
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0: The M20 London bound. Two lanes are out between junctions 2 and 1 because of emergency repairs. Just had reports of an accident on the A228 in Snodden. This is northbound at the Manly Boulevard. I think that's just up from where the road works are as well, which is causing a lot of congestion this evening. The M25, it's stop start from the M20 Swanley interchange through to the Dartford tunnels. Taking about 40 minutes to get through that. Detling Hill, you've got queues because of a lane closure and traffic leaving the Kent County Show from the M20 junction through to the Detling Showground. And there's roadworks in Rough Common outside the University of Kent on Whitstable Road, causing delays in both directions. And I can see on the map that the M2 coastbound starting to look slow from the Junction 4 approach through to Junction 5.
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0: At 5 o'clock, here's Josh Holmes-Bright.
7: Dispersal orders are in place for parts of East Kent, giving officers additional powers to deter nuisance behaviour. The orders are active now in Thanet and Whitstable and will remain in place until Sunday afternoon. A former Met police boss says he's anxious about pubs staying open until 5am for England's World Cup match on Monday. Andy Trotter says the law changes too last minute. Jason Cleary, landlord of the Hod Carrier in Leamington Spa, thinks that's an overreaction.
11: When the goal's gone in, the singing, the drums are playing, and people are just jumping about and loving life. And at 1am in the morning, they're respectful of the neighbours as well, so at 1am in the morning it's going to be the same, and people are going to hear them. People want people to cheer. People want them to enjoy it.
7: Kent police are looking for information about a man who's missing from Gravesend. Graham Tonkin, age 60, was last seen at 10pm on Wednesday boarding a bus to Gravesend from Darent Valley Hospital. He's around 5'5" with grey hair. He's believed to be wearing a straw hat with a black jumper, black shorts and black trainers. Another heat health alert comes into force tomorrow and concerns have been raised over the safety of care workers in the county. Temperatures are expected to hit 30 degrees again over the coming days, but union reps are worried about staff caring for people in the heat. Jo Galloway is from Unison.
12: When they've asked for fans, when they've asked for, you know, additional equipment to help them, it's already too little too late. And a lot of employers are really struggling to adapt to the changing climate when actually it's getting quite predictable.
7: And a restaurant in Deal that was badly damaged in a fire on New Year's Day has officially reopened. The blaze at the courtyard in Sons Road is thought to have been caused by an electrical fault in a tumble dryer. That's the latest. Next update's at 5:30.
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2: Kent weather.
7: Feeling warm this evening with clear skies and plenty of sunshine. Lows overnight of 11. Staying dry and hot over the weekend with highs of 31.
1: 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Kent weather.
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0: We'll take that, won't we? Heading into a weekend with 31 degrees. It's summer again in Costa del Kent. I'm here for it. Let's get you out of the office and home with KMFM and some massive anthems thanks to the 5 o'clock whistle. Tate and Sunshine, Sunblocks, I'll Be Ready, Usher's Yeah, and let's start with this. Alex Party. What a tune this is. Don't Give Me Your Life on a Kent's radio station.

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14: The M20 London bound, two lanes are out because of emergency repairs between junctions 2 and 1. Snodder, the A228 northbound, partially blocked because of an accident at the Manly Boulevard. Looks like that's just up from the roadworks area, so a lot of congestion around Snodden tonight. Detling Hill looking busy from the M20 junction through to the Detling Showground. There's a lane closure there because of traffic leaving the Kent Showground. And the M25 from the M20 Swan the interchange through to the Dartford tunnels. It's taken about 35 minutes to get through the queues.
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15: This

Rihanna, that is the monster on at Kent's KMFM. Look, the sun is out. You're heading into the weekend. You know what that means? People desperate to get home and go out and enjoy themselves. Less people will be listening to their radio to enter my game, Five in Time, to win £500, which means if you're going to be hanging out in about 10 minutes' time, you've got every chance of winning that cash. Stay there. I'm going to tell you how you can get your name on the callback list after the man who's going to play his last shows at Wembley this weekend, Harry Styles. And let's get the latest at 5:30. He

0: You know what? Harry Styles is a guy that has the best excuse to miss Taylor Swift's wedding. Apparently he got the invite but couldn't make it because he's playing a sellout show at Wembley on Saturday night to 80,000 people. I mean, it's not a bad excuse, is it?
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0: Right, come on, before you go and enjoy a sunny weekend, let's try and sort you out with £500 in my game 5 in Time. You've just got to be quick and correct. It only takes 5 questions. These questions doesn't take a genius to answer them, and you'll complete this game in under 60 seconds. Nothing to be worried about. Just think, by playing, you could earn yourself 500 quid in no time at all. So grab your phone, because the only way to get on the callback list is by quickly sending me a text now. The number is 60099. That's 60099. Then start your text message with KMFM, then put your name and then your postcode. So basically, you're texting KMFM, which is a station name, then just put your first name and then put your postcode so I can check that you live in Kent, because Kent winners only for our competitions. That number again, 60099. You have only 5 minutes from now to enter, and texts are charged at only your standard network rate. So get that text in quick. The callback list is clear, which means if you send that text message now, I can guarantee your name will pop up in front of me, probably first. Let's face it, the sun's out. Got less people listening when the sun's out. So come on, get your name on the callback list. Let's get you winning £500 before the weekend hits. That number again is 60099. 60099. 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Text now, get your name on the callback list, and hopefully we'll be hearing you win next.
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2: Traffic and travel.
17: The M20 London bound, two lanes are closed between junctions 2 and 1 whilst emergency work goes on. Gillingham and Nelson Road is closed both directions. This is between the Fleur de Lis Bar all the way through to Borough Road. Snodland and the A228 northbound is partially blocked at the Manly Boulevard because of an accident. The M25, if you're heading on from the M20 Swanley Interchange, allow for an extra 40 minutes onto your journey towards the Dartford Tunnels. Detling Hill also moving slowly because of traffic leaving the Kent County Show. That's from the M20 junction all the way through to the Detling Showground. And the M2 coastbound looking slow from the Junction 4 approach all the way through to Junction 5.
1: 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Kent Traffic and Travel.
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11: The M20 London bound. You've got two lanes closed between junctions 2 and 1. Gillingham and Nelson's Road is closed in both directions because of an accident. That's between the roundabout where the Fleur-de-Lis pub is, all the way through to Borough Road. Snodland and the A228 northbound, more congested than normal because of roadworks and then an accident at the Manley Boulevard. Detling Hill, you've got a lane out and traffic leaving the Detling Showground because of the Kent County Show. I can see traffic queuing back to the M20 junction. And Colts Hill, the A228 Maidstone Road, queuing because of roadworks between Crittenden Road and Badsell Road.
9: 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Kent Traffic and Travel.
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12: Dispersal orders are in place for parts of East Kent, giving officers additional powers to deter nuisance behaviour this weekend. The orders are active now in Thanet and Whitstable and will remain in place until Sunday afternoon. Police say they're anxious about getting the resources they need to ensure pubs can safely stay open for England's World Cup match on Monday. The government's changing licensing laws for the 1am kickoff. Andy Trotter, a former senior Met police officer, says the last minute change can't happen again.
13: Everyone could have calmly gone through the issues, made sure that everyone's looked at the various risks involved and did their very best to ensure that everyone has a happy and enjoyable time. So it's a little unhelpful for it to be at such a last minute, particularly when government said they weren't going to do it and then they said they would do it.
12: Plainclothes police officers in Kent are being used to help keep women and girls safe this summer. They'll patrol town centres and spot men showing potentially predatory behaviour. And plans to turn a former church in Folkestone into a community facility with homeless accommodation have been scrapped due to a lack of funding. The Methodist Church on Sandgate Road has become derelict and was potentially going to be knocked down to make way for a shelter, food bank and new worship space. The application has been withdrawn.
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12: football, and the Gillingham managers told us the squad for next season looks exciting. They've been on a recruitment drive after 16 players left the club at the end of the last campaign. Gareth Ainsworth is hoping experience in the squad will pay off.
3: We're carrying quite a few first and second year pros who I will hope will come in and make an impact. But actually first team regulars. You know, we're probably going to be a smaller squad, which is always my style.
12: And Kent are at Worcestershire Rapids in the T20 Blast. The Spitfires won the toss and chose to bowl. That's the latest. Keep up to date overnight at kentonline.co.uk.
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0: Kent weather.
12: Feeling warm this evening with clear skies and plenty of sunshine. Lows overnight of 11. Staying dry and hot over the weekend with highs of 31.
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11: 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Tell you what, Josh has just told you exactly what you want to hear. This weekend's going to be a beaut, and we're ready to get into it, aren't we? 7 o'clock tonight, Rob Wills has Floor Filler Anthems playing loud across Kent. Coming up next, I've got Kent's biggest hits, and we've got to talk about something that I was today's years old when I found out about it. This has blown my mind. It's something to do with clothing. Tell you more after Jax Jones and Labyrinth.
9: 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I feel-

0: Cruz, and that is Dynamite on at Kent's KMFM. We're about 40 minutes away from kickstarting the Kent weekend. Rob Wills here with Floor Filler Anthems. A massive David Guetta here. If you love his early stuff, Love Is Gone plays at around about 10 past 7 this evening. Plus, tonight's hottest track is one of those that's going to make you want to go out. Rob will play that just after 7:30 this evening. Right, between now and then, we're back to Ken's biggest hits, and I need to tell you about an app that feels a little bit about Pokemon, or feels a little bit like Pokemon, but it involves cats. It's brilliant, this. I'll tell you that after I've played you the lady who's getting married at about 10 p.m. tonight in New York, Taylor Swift, The Fate of Ophelia after Travel.
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0: The M20 London bound, there's two lanes closed because of emergency work. That's between junctions 2 and 1. Gillingham and Nelson's Road, both ways closed. There's an accident between the roundabout at Gillingham Road to Napier Road. Detling Hill, and there's queuing traffic with one lane out because of traffic leaving the Kent County Show. You've got those queues from the M20, and it's also impacting traffic towards Sittingbourne. Coltshill and and Maidstone Road, both directions queuing because of roadworks between the Matfield turnoff and the 50 Green turnoff. And Rough Common, Whitstable Road, you've got temporary traffic lights. It's both ways looking a bit slower than normal outside the University of Kent.
1: 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Kent Traffic and Travel.
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7: The M20 London bound, you've got two lanes out between junctions 2 and 1 whilst emergency repairs go on. Gillingham and Nelson Road closed both ways because of an earlier accident between Gillingham Road and Napier Road. Detling Hill still looking busy because of traffic leaving the Kent County Show. That's impacting traffic heading towards Sittingbourne. And roadworks to look out for this weekend. Ash, the A257, both ways between Sandwich Road and Hills Court Road, you've got temporary traffic lights. It's the same story in Birchington-on-Sea on the A28. That's near the petrol station.
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0: Light it up on at Kent's KMFM. Ben getting you home. I'll be doing that Monday. I'll also be warming you up for the England game on Sunday night. I'm playing you pop anthems between 7 and 10pm. Have a wicked weekend. And if I don't see you at the Kent County show, I'll speak to you Monday. Rob's up next with Floor Filler Anthems.
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0: The M20 London bound. You've got two lanes out between junctions 2 and 1 because of emergency repairs. Gillingham and Nelson Road closed in both directions between Gillingham Road and Stopford Road. Keep an eye on Detling Hill this weekend as well because of the Kent County show. It will be busy.
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0: Living Joy, We Don't Stop Moving on Floor Filler Anthems. Just wondering whether or not, having now been, 3 days into July, whether the bank account still looks okay. I kind of always used to get excited about pay weekends, but now as like a proper grown-up adult and the mortgage has come out, the council tax and some of the bills and stuff. Oh, what a gift to be 18 again, eh? Right, heading into the weekend with tunes like Becky Hill's right here, Calvin Harris, I'm Not Alone, and DOD Still Sleepless. You're on Floor Filler Anthems. Don't move anywhere. The soundtrack to The Sunshine in Kent Tonight continues in 2 minutes.
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0: you did get stuck in the M2 traffic heading to the coast. Sun's out. It's going to happen. Shout to you if you got stuck on the A24 down today. It's Kent County Show. It's going to happen. The doors are shut for today, but back open tomorrow and Sunday. Make sure if you are going that you go and say hi to the KMFM team. Go and say hello. See if you can get yourself some goodies, some merch, some swag, and also get yourself in on that Stoner Motor Company competition where you could be winning a JQ8 experience. 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Kent County Show back open tomorrow from 8. Right, stay exactly where you are. At 9 o'clock tonight, we throw it back in the old school days. It's all about tunes that are throwbacks. We'll do that at 9 o'clock. Before then, though, BB Rexha, Disco Lines come in, and Galantis as well.
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0: down to England versus Mexico this weekend here on KMFM. I'm not sure what your plans are for Monday, whether you're going to be one of these people that goes like straight through. I think they call them the straight through crew. No sleep, just bang, go and watch the game, turn up for work, know you're going to be tired and get on with it. I did see a couple of people on socials over the last couple of days saying that they might go to bed at like 6 p.m. on Sunday, wake up, do the game, get a bit more sleep and then go to work. Or you might have heard Noomi on a breakfast show this morning, kind of just being all right about watching the highlights. Whatever your plans are, hopefully a party on Monday breakfast is what we're going to be having. We'll have to wait and see. Right, Haven's coming. We'll do Avicii and Duck Sauce for you next on Floor Fillers.
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0: new music from Prosper and Clone. It's Free Your Mind on Floor Philanthems. Thanks for doing it with us tonight. It's Rob Wills on your radio, by the way. As we head into the big weekend of sunshine, Kent County show action, maybe a little bit more of a countdown till the kids break up from school. You know, talking about school days, the tunes I'm about to bring you are exactly those. They're our school days. Tunes from back in the day. Throwbacks, old school, whatever you want to call them. There is some 90s and noughties dance gold in there tonight. Stay exactly where you are to hear them.
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13: Taking it back to the old school.
14: Old school. Floor filler anthems. It's time to take it back.
15: All right, here we go then. Let's bring you some old school from back in the day. Do you want a set tonight? Next level. Can I ask a favour of you? Count the songs we're about to play and wait for song number 4. It'll all make sense when we do it. Olive in there, Tim Deluxe in there, Bob Sinclair in there. And this has got to be in the top 10 list for any serious dance music fan, surely, when it comes to old school. Needs no introduction.
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0: Anthems finishing the old school set tonight. Shout to you. If you've got kids that are looking forward to breaking up from school, what is it, like 3 weeks, give or take a day or here, depending on what school you're at, before summer holidays happens. It's not long to go. Not long to go. Not long to go to come up with a plan for every day for the next 6 weeks. Yeah. 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Summer holidays. 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Great to see them off. Very expensive. Right, Sonny Federa coming up. We'll do Milo and Calvin Harris next.
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0: pod can't handle me. Kind of happy as I sit in the studio tonight. Granted, I'm sat in an air-conditioned studio, which is cool. It's definitely warmed up today. But don't feel like I've toasted myself at a Kent County show today. I feel like I'm okay. It was good summer weather, but not balmy today. And that's kind of the story for the next couple of days. Not necessarily for Wednesday. Wednesday at the moment is looking very hot indeed. Very hot. We'll see how that goes. Right, Milky, we'll do Joel Corey and Steve Angelo's massive floor filler anthem. Show Me Love is coming your way.
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